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This week's host, alongside ENS and MSEC, and this is DTRH Radio.

I want to thank every single one of our listeners right around the world. Really appreciate your ears. Please give us a follow on Instagram or Facebook or even on YouTube. You can listen back to any of the shows. Each one an individual journey, and I'll tell you what, this week for me, this has been a journey. Proper therapy. So I'm going to send this one out, the next track incoming, to my other half. This one's called Recovering. We're getting there. This is DTRH Radio. One more, maybe two more from me, and I'm out. This is the Dark Fader 92. One love and peace around the world. That's all we need, right?

show. How about a magic time? Magic Time is going to be the name of the track that's going to stand out on this week's show. The Andre Morris remix. I'm going to send it out to E

Welcome to a musical journey to a place where every track tells its own story. This is Prismatic by Tiësto.

Ever since they played this upcoming release by Devereaux at EDC Las Vegas, the hype became enormous. You got me acting crazy, and it's out soon on Musical Freedom. A great start of this week's episode of Prismatic by Tiësto. And great to be listening. I got some great music for you coming up by DJ Fresk, Mars Solo, and my new track together with Caleb Arredondo called Echo Sex Finale. But first, Danik and Drix, IDK.

Sometimes you simply forget what kind of projects you have on your laptop. And that happened to this track. He recently discovered this track, was on his laptop for a couple of years. I decided to release it. It's a great track. Uplift / Better Days. Before that, How to Fly, Lifting Me Higher, and Titus and Ollie Again. Friday the 31st of July is going to be a very special day and evening. That evening, I will play on an iconic location right on the Atomium in Brussels. The event is sold out, but in case you don't have a ticket, I have great news for you, because the set will be streamed live on Twitch. My set started at 9 p.m. Brussels time, so make sure you check it out on twitch.tv/tiesto. And last year, I played another very special show at the Pyramids of Giza in Egypt. And in that set, I premiered a brand new Tiesto single, and a lot of people have been asking me for this track since then. It is actually finally out right now. Tiesto in Caleb Arredondo, Echo Sex Finale.

This is Bruce Melnick by Tiësto, and in the mix you just heard Gil, God in the Fire, DJ Cosmic Dream, Ocean Blue, and Mr. Simon Quench, Dreams. And the next track I'm going to play for you went already viral on Instagram. When Off Clouds and Check posted a snippet of this track, many people tagged me in the comments and said I need to play this track in Prismatic. So here we go, Off Clouds and Check, Rebuild.

We're in the mix, Implismatic by Tiësto, with a beautiful track from Mars Solo, Run. Before that, Sam in Space, Dancing in the Close Proximity Remix. Coulter, Hey Everybody, and Bryson Hill, Stepper. And this is Ferry Corsten together with Leon Bollier and Mostly Cloudy, Bring Me Back to Life.

Great tunes in the mix, Impress Manic by Tiesto. And a B, Siren. Before that, Nico, Some Love, a real party track. Alt One and Mary Ralph, Are You Ready? And Jordan Tilstone, Broken Fragments. It's time already for the last track of this week's episode of Impress Manic by Tiesto. I hope you like the mix. And as I said earlier, next Friday, the 31st of July, I'm playing in Brussels at the Atomium. And the set is going to be live streamed on Twitch. So make sure, if you can't be there, to check it out. It's on twitch.tv/Tiesto from 9 till 12 Brussels time. And it's going to be an amazing set with lots of special tracks. So I hope to see you there. And if not, I hope to see you online to listen to the set. We're closing out this week with Melis and Aizu. This is Coming Home.

0: New York, Moskau, London. 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
1: In deinem Wohnzimmer.
0: Also, wann immer du zu Hause bist, einschalten. 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
4: Look, I'm Zippy Longstockings.
3: I can't...
4: When a problem comes along, you must zip it. Zip it good.
3: Frau, would you
4: 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Kisuhai, Pindawai, Mitahioto. 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
3: I'm just trying
4: zip.
3: To...
4: Zip. Would you like to have the suckle of my zipper?
3: I want you... Stop. Oh,
4: zip it.
3: This
4: zip it.
3: Oh,
4: zip it.
3: You know...
4: Zip it.
3: You're like a child.
4: Zip it.
3: Talking... If you... Just one time...
4: Zip it. Unveil the time portal.
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0: All right, welcome back everyone to another exciting edition of Communion After Dark. It is August 29th of 2022. This another month shot in the ass. I'm DJ Tom, yep. And you just heard Andreas Davids and Sven Flext from Germany.
1: My friends from Germany.
0: Your friends?
1: Yeah, sure, why not? I used to hang out with them.
0: And he looks like their new. You like their new song because it's called Alpha Alarm, the club mix from a new digital EP out on In Factory Recordings.
1: That's very ambient, isn't it? Or techno ambient type music?
0: No, it's
1: our soundscape like sound like. No, is it vocals?
0: It's a thumper. Oh. This track doesn't have vocals.
1: Oh, okay.
0: And the sixth song you heard in my set was brand new Grossame Tochter from Germany with a song called Fick Machine. You can pretty much figure what that means. And that's the Get Off On My Own mix from their Werkschau CD. I think that's like new material and some redos of some old stuff out on Scanner Records. And then prior to that, we have another Scanner artist released a new one, Twins in Fear from Germany with a song called Disappearance. From their brand new Nothing But a Scream album. Go check them out on Bandcamp.
2: Nothing But a Dream. And that Twins in Fear, they're like the little sisters of Grossame Tochter. So if you if you like the one band, you'll like them both.
0: Yeah.
1: All right. Fourth song, Gold Set, was by Spectra Paris. And brand new out of Spectra Paris out of Italy. The song you heard was Naughty Girl. And that is the JASM 2022 mix featuring John Fryer on the brand new release called Modernism. And that is on Dependent Records. Spectra Paris is the side project of Elena Fossey from Curlian Camera. So, yep, she's back with a new Spectra Paris release. Cool, on Dependent. I love Elena. Hi, Elena.
2: Hi, Elena.
1: Write me.
2: Return my letters,
1: Elena.
2: Okay, and before that, Gold played new KMFDM. That's right. They're out of the U.S., and they are back with a track called Hyena, which is featured on their upcoming album, also called Hyena, full album.
1: Yeah,
2: comes out on September 9th. Yeah,
1: KMFDM is back, doing it again.
0: It's good.
1: Yeah, and they're touring.
2: And they're coming for my salvation.
1: They're touring again too. They'll be back here in Tampa on the 28th of September. So buy your tickets.
0: And then the second track we heard in my set was brand new Alien Air from Germany with a song called Diamonds. Like with the last one was with Emerald.
2: Oh, really?
0: Yeah, so this one's Diamonds, and this is from their Diamonds EP, which is a little more loaded with a little more tracks on it, some remixes. Mm-hmm. And that's out on Team H Entertainment, a physical or digital.
1: Wow, cool. They're a good band.
0: Yeah. Yeah, it's really
1: I love his hair. That dude's hair is like the bomb.
0: Both their hairs are cool.
2: And
0: it's green.
1: Yeah, and green, right? Green is
0: We give Tatiana
1: once you go
0: run
1: green,
0: for her money.
1: You never go back.
2: The Green Brigade.
0: Yeah.
2: All right, what'd you start out the show with?
0: With Royce from Germany with a song called Venom from their Roar album, and that's self-released on Bandcamp.
1: Roar. I'm gonna eat you.
2: I think of like a little kitty. There's like some Will Ferrell skit. Or it's like Zoolander or something, and they're like, "You're a tiger. You're a tiger."
0: You remember Austin Powers was like that when he's doing the photo shoot.
2: That must be what I'm thinking of. That's what I'm thinking
0: of. Yeah, yeah. When he was filming Ivana Humpalot.
2: Oh, that's right. That's the sample.
0: Yeah. Ivana Humpalot. You're hairy like animal.
1: Oh my God. All right, now we're gonna do our shot of the week. It's time to drink your drink. We're sorry that last week's show didn't have the sample in it.
2: You know,
1: on YouTube.
2: I wonder how many people noticed, though.
1: I don't know. You should all have noticed if you listened to our show.
2: They might have made a comment. We should check and see how many people noticed from the comment.
1: And only one person commented, I think. We don't get a lot of comments. People comment on our show. Come on, help us out here. We need more comments.
0: I don't know if you can hear, but I apologize to everybody because it's thundering here.
1: All right, now is shot of the week time. So it's time to drink your drink. I have cream de menthe here, so let's do it. And Mouse, you got some liquid. Ooh, look at that, Mouse. The old Griffin
2: trick. Remember, Brian
1: trick.
2: Used to do that all the time.
1: Yeah, the old Griffin trick. I was thinking of that today, too, man.
2: I used to
1: crack open those beers.
2: Did he used to chug it on Shot of the Week, though?
1: No, not chug it, but he would down it, you know, but not chug. He wouldn't chug the whole can.
2: All right. Those of you who know what liquid death is, you already know what this is.
1: All right. Cheers.
2: Cheers.
3: Now drink your drink.
0: Ugh. Yum.
1: All right. There's a Shot of the Week. Right. Well, Gold, what'd you drink? We know Mouse did liquid death.
0: I had a shot of Tito's.
2: Straight?
0: Chilled.
2: You got to put some like leaves in it or something. Just go outside, grab some leaves, and you get a mojito.
0: There's plenty after the tornado.
1: What was that line from Stripes? You're always listening to those Tito Fuentes albums all night.
0: Yeah, Tito Fuente.
1: Yeah.
0: Tito Fuente.
1: My favorite artist. From Stripes.
2: Is he the guy who sang Feliz Navidad?
1: That was Engelbert Humperdinck.
0: No, that wasn't even him.
2: Really?
0: It was.
2: Are you making that up?
0: No, it wasn't
1: Engelbert.
0: It was
1: Feliz Navidad. Anyways, it's a horrible song.
0: Well, he's just saying Merry Christmas. That's what
2: I know. My mom says the same thing. She's like,
1: I hate Christmas songs. Though. I hate them. I'm next. Before we go. Don't forget, if you live locally, come out to Solar Fake on September 10th, please. Remember, buy your tickets. Man, it's going to be a great show. Matt Black and Eon Rings are playing with them. I mean, it's going to be a great show. Great show. Period. It's a good show. Everybody who goes out and hears electronic music should be coming to that show. It's going to be a fantastic show. And the new Matt Black single we played last week is amazing. Amazing. I don't care what anybody else says. Amazing track. Love it. Love it. Sound like Depeche Mode? Sounds like some guy actually commented. Sounds like he thought it was Martin Gore. So there you go. It's just a fantastic track, and it's what Depeche Mode should be doing, anyways, right now. But they're not. Instead, they're working on harmonica music. Well, no, I don't know what they're doing. I don't know. Yeah, they are making music again. So who knows? We'll have to wait and see what it's like. We don't know yet because we don't know. Yeah, and they're doing without Andrew Fletcher because of his untimely passing. So yeah. All right, but that'll be on September 10th. And I'm excited. Very, very excited about that show. It's going to be a good time here at Tampa. Yeah, Hooch and Hive. I love that name. Hoochie and Hive.
2: I love it.
1: I'm next, so come back for more music. We'll see you on the flip side.

0: Thank you for coming back and hearing my set. Welcome back to Coming After Dark. I am Paradise. Last song you heard in my set, which was track 7, in case you're counting, was Suicide Commando with their song Black Roses. I'm sorry, Black Roses. That's a Blood Eagle song because I got a Blood Eagle shirt on. Must be thinking Blood Eagle. Land of Roses. I apologize. It's the name of the track, Land of Roses. Suicide Commando is from Belgium. I believe somehow we said Germany the last time somebody played them. We know Johan is from Belgium. And that is off the brand new album God Destructor on Out of Line Records. Played a large amount off this album, was pick of the month last month. Land of Roses is a very interesting track. Unlike any other Suicide Commando track I've ever really heard.
1: There are female vocals.
0: Female vocals. No vocals from Johan. I'm sure somebody maybe could correct me, but as far as I'm aware, I've never heard that before on a Suicide Commando album. Really cool song. No, so I hope you like it.
1: Like that. Mm-mm. And it's kind of nostalgic of the days where there were a lot more electro artists with female vocals like that.
0: Mm-hmm. Yeah.
1: The Azoic and stuff like that, you know, just like harder music, but then female vocal.
0: Yeah,
2: the only time I remember Johan having female vocals on his album is like when he uses samples of girls getting murdered and screaming.
0: So. Oh, well, yeah.
1: I don't think that counts.
2: Yeah.
0: All right. The sixth song I said was by We the North, which is the project of the artist behind Unitary as well. And new song, new

0: single out called Graven, and that's a single again. It's one track. It's really cool to see We the North back. It's self-released. You can pick it up on Bandcamp. Good stuff. I believe that was produced by Vanguard Studios, which I'm assuming is the artist behind Vanguard, or maybe there's another studio called Vanguard out there. The fifth track in my set was by Wijden, which we played a handful of tracks now off this album. Wijden is out of Sweden, the artist, or the band, the artist out of Sweden. The song you heard was Necromancer, and that is on the new album Ravage Defeat. And that is on Remission Entertainment. Yeah, good stuff. Good album. Really good.
1: Okay, before that was X-Dies, who we know out of Germany. They have this album called Monstars, which is all like horror themed. Yep. And now the song that we have this month is called Xeno Queens, and yeah, it's a tribute to Aliens.
0: By the way, that was the last single from that album to be released before the actual album. So the album will be coming out now. Go buy it. Give Raphael some love.
1: Oh, and go see the crazy music video.
0: Yeah, that video is interesting to say the least. I couldn't really figure out what was going on in it. But
1: I'm still trying to figure out the Chucky one. The Chucky rap.
0: Yeah, that one too. Yeah, I know. Yeah. Whatever. It's all interesting, I guess.
1: It's all great, Raph. Thank you.
0: Yes, it is great, though. Yep. All right. Go ahead, Gold. I'm sorry.
2: All right. We heard New Inertia from the UK with a song called Heartbeat, and that features This Morn Amina collaborated with them. The song called Heartbeat, which is a digital single on their label Cryonica Music. You can get that on Bandcamp.
0: That's a good song. Really good. It's got that really heavy This Morn Amina beat behind it with the Inertia music. So, it's vocals and stuff. It's very good. Very good.
2: Poor This Morn Amina disbanded.
0: Yeah, I guess so, because, you know, I was surprised to see This Morn Amina had done that with them. But, yeah, good track. Second song I said was by Humanoida. I guess that's how you would... Oh, yeah, Humanoida. Yeah. Humanoida. Yeah, well, that's right. And they're out of Finland. The song you heard was Just By Wishing. And that is the Neuroactive remix of that track that you heard.
1: I love Neuroactive.
0: On the brand new album called Haunted Autumn. That's on Out of Range Records. Humanoida is the project of... I'm not going to say his name because I don't know his full name, but he was the vocalist of Neuroactive from about like 1998 to 2004, 2003. Did a lot of their classic songs, but this is his project he does now. And he has collaborated again with Neuroactive recently, because I think on their last album that they put out, he actually did some vocals on it for a few tracks. So it's pretty cool to see that he's working with them again, but his vocals are so classic.
1: He's the one with the velvety voice.
0: Yes, great voice.
1: But not the original singer of Neuroactive.
0: No, they had a first album which had a different singer, but he was on most of the classic tracks. Yes.
1: Okay, he's the one that I like.
0: Yes. Okay. Mm-hmm. And the first song I said was by Black Book out of Switzerland. Yeah, I love Switzerland. And
1: we can go visit Daniel Grace.
0: Yeah, we got to go. Switzerland. That was the song Minefield. That's a Minefield single that came out a couple weeks back on Dark Tunes Music Group as well. Black Book puts out some great music. So
1: does Dark Tunes. And I have a couple Dark Tunes great tracks.
0: Yeah, Raphael will be happy with this show. Mm-hmm. Good stuff. All right. So there's my set for the week. Miles will be coming up next. And then in a few weeks, we got our first guest. I guess a first-time guest DJ coming on the show. DJ Cherry will be on the show. So that'll be fun. First-time show ever have been on the show. It'll be cool. Looking forward to it. And it'll be an Absolution Festival special that week. That's in a couple weeks. So we'll have a couple of tracks on there. From the bands who are playing Absolution Fest this year here in Tampa, Florida, which runs October 6th through 8th. So get your tickets for Absolution Fest. It's going to be a good time. 18 bands. Be fun, fun, fun. And it's less than $6 a band. Six or $7 a band. It's very cheap. Cheap festival. All right. And it's 3 days. 3 days. Plus, there's like the after party or the pre-party we're having on Friday, which will be fun too at Zydeco Brewery, which is sponsored by Megan Sky Hunter. That'll be a good time. And you're giving away stuff like free appetizers once you pay for admission and stuff. It's going to be fun, fun, fun. Looking forward to it. All right. And also, if you listen to our show and you feel the need to comment, we would really appreciate it. Go to YouTube, comment on our show, spread the word about our show. Nowadays, with all the algorithms, with all the other stuff that's going on, there is very hard to get the show out to people, new people. As, you know, it was easier in the years past, not as much so anymore. So your help with sharing, commenting, doing those little things makes a big difference. So if you can do that for us, we really, really would appreciate it. It means a lot. All right, so Mouse is going to be next.
1: All right, come back for more music.

0: All right, Communion After Dark, welcome back to our final set of the show. That was my set. And the last song that you heard was by Mainframe featuring Buzzkull. So I had to play this because we know Buzzkull as some excellent dark wave out of Australia.
1: Oh, wow. I didn't know they were out of Australia.
0: And this was the song BK Slep. Actually, Mainframe is out of Australia. Can't quite remember where Buzzkull is from.
1: Oh, okay.
0: It might be Australia. BK Slep, I don't know what that means, but it's a single that you can get. It's a pretty cool collaboration. Experimental dark wave or something like that. The track before that was Golden Apes. We've been playing this album a bit. The album is called From the Sky, and the song I played was called Hole in My Head. And that's from Icy Cold Records.
2: Okay, right. The
0: I'm sorry.
2: Fourth song we heard in Mouse's set was by Pegasus Asteroid with a song called Dark Blue Ice from their Dark Blue Ice EP on Sky Code Records.
1: Sorry. Is that like a Bud Light Ice or a Bud Ice or a,
0: yeah? Can you picture it? Can you picture it like sliding into the hand like with exploding ice?
1: It just reminded me of that because of the fact that we were talking about Brian earlier and
2: Dark Blue Ice.
1: Yeah, it just sounds like a beer that he would have drank.
2: Is that like a Zima?
1: A Zima.
0: Refreshing. All right, and that's on Sky Code Records.
1: All right, the third song in Mouse's set was by Panic Priest. There's a brand new track out by Panic Priest called Control, which is a Laura Branigan cover.
0: Wait, it's Self Control. Sorry.
1: Self Control.
2: Yeah.
1: All right. Self Control. Yeah, I remember
0: in
1: that
0: the
1: track.
0: Night.
1: Yeah, in the night.
2: Except he goes, oh.
1: That's awesome. Covering, yeah. Ooh. Ooh.
0: What a great song.
1: So there we go. So yeah, cover, and it's a brand new single. Self-titled single, digital single that you can pick up on Negative Game Productions, because that's what the label that Panic Priest is on.
0: Cool.
1: Good stuff.
0: And then the second track I played was by Her Own World. They're based out of Poland. And this is a band that is now on Dark Tunes Music Group. I don't know if they've always been on there, but they have a music video that came out about 2 weeks ago. And I thought it was really cool. And the song I played is called Guarding Angel. And it features Wojciech Król. I don't know if he's with a band or something. I'm sorry, I don't know. But if you like it, go check out the music video and you can see his face in his little cyber goth hoodie. Kind of cool.
1: Nice.
0: And then I started out with Stars Crusaders. This one was sent to us by Andy from Skycode. Andy from Skycode.
1: Oh, nice.
0: The track is called Black Stone. It is the Assemblage 23 remix. It's going to be featured on some kind of upcoming release. I don't have all the details yet. It might be a remix EP. I don't know. But I loved this song. It starts off kind of slow and then it just gets right into it.
1: Thanks, Andy. Yeah, nice. I like Stars Crusaders. Well, Mouse has got another song coming up. Good set, Mouse. And we got, one more track from her, but we're not done. So don't go anywhere, please. Remember our donations for the week. I want to thank everybody again who continues to allow us to do this on a weekly basis. The donations this week were from Alexander Vert, Christopher Dean, or CD, from EBM Worldwide. He's also a sponsor of Absolution Fest. Thank you very much, Chris. You're awesome. The Dark Lord of Serpents, Katia Guttinger, Mind Killer Inc., Nigel Baker, Ricardo. I love that. Ricardo. I love that. Ricardo. I love that. Frederick Lapham. Steve Halloween, who guest on our show recently. Alonzo White, Zoe McKay, Dave Steinhausen, Jillian Tate, Johan Rombaltz, Aaron Uro, Amy Black. Amy's been doing a monthly Donor and Altar show for a couple of years at least, if not longer, for quite a while now. Thank you, Amy. Amy, contact us. Come back to the show. Matthew Nixon, Peter G, Jonathan Coolidge, Kalani Robinson, Catherine Donahue, Evan Wajinga, and I believe that is it for this week. Thank you, everybody who donated to the show. All right, thank you to all the monthly donors. And again, if you want to do monthly or one time, all you have to do is go to communityafterdark.com. We really appreciate your help. Thank you very much. Okay, Mouse is going to finish off the show with a classic.
0: With a track. Yes. So just recently, Q Lazarus passed away. And so in honor of her, we are going to play the song Goodbye Horses, the 21st Century Immortality Mix by Psyche. So, you know, we love this song. So enjoy.
1: Come back for comments.

0: We are back at Kamiya After Dark. I hope you enjoyed that great track. Goodbye, Horses. Rest in peace, Q Lazarus. Great track. Beautiful. And that was a cover, of course, by Psyche, the one that you heard. Okay, we want to read some comments this week. This was from Mixcloud. Okay, and we do have a show that goes up on Mixcloud, usually on Monday at some point. You can listen there. We also go up on YouTube around Wednesday. We're doing around Wednesday now. We were doing Tuesdays. We're trying to space it out a little bit. Please listen wherever you can. If you can listen on both, because I mean, it's a great show to stream all week. Do it. Do it. Rosemary Jerkham Martin said, much love, Cad. This is the perfect way to celebrate my second week back to work. Thank you from the bottom of my heart, or my little goth vampire heart. I guess that's better. I shall be dancing my way to kindergarten on Monday again.
1: Whoa.
0: Total awesome songs. Hugs. I'm assuming she is a kindergarten teacher.
1: She's a goth kindergarten teacher.
0: That is pretty cool. Pretty cool. S. Faster said, every song choice every week, you three never let us down. I am so grateful for your hard work, your dedication, and passion for the music. Thank you so much. And thank you. You're awesome. Thank you for that wonderful comment. And Biblio Dude said, Room Conflict track sounds like Get Your Body Beat by Combi Christ. I don't know if I agree with that or not, but hey, we'll go with that. I mean, that was his comment. So sure, Biblio Dude. If you hear that, I mean, everybody hears things differently, so we always know that. And David Scott said, he responded actually to Biblio Dude and said, ah, yes, the song that got me to watch the Gene Generation. Laugh out loud. That was a trip. I don't remember the Gene Generation.
1: That is the movie. Oh, the movie. Okay. So there was a movie, and I think Andy from Combi Christ was in it. It starred Bao Ling.
0: Okay.
1: Crazy woman. And yeah, it was just this like cyberpunk like punch faces movie.
0: Wow.
2: It was V&V Nation music in it. Rona did instrumental stuff for it too.
0: Really?
1: V&V Nation music. Soundtrack. Why didn't I watch that movie? Was it good?
2: I don't remember it.
1: Did anybody watch it?
2: I have it. I own it somewhere. I haven't watched it like forever.
1: We own the most industrial movie. We never watched it.
2: What was that other one that had guy from Skinny Puppy in it?
0: That was like Orcas. That was like the I know.
2: Repo. The Genetic Opera. Opera.
0: Yes.
1: I watched that whole movie.
0: I've seen that one.
1: Like, which one is Ogre? I was like, are you Ogre? Are you Ogre? And I thought it was the Richard Head guy. But no, that's Richard Head. And then there was another guy who's Ogre. He's the one who had the mask, and he was like the rich son.
0: There you go. Music history on our show, or movie history from music artists. All right, that was it for this week. We hope you enjoyed the show, and we hope you enjoyed the music. Go out and buy some music. Go to communityafterdark.com. You can see all our links for all these songs that we played, and you can purchase them on there. We will, I guess, see you next week then. For more music, spread the word. Bye.
1: Bye.
2: Bye.

But basically, I'm going to say this is the last song we have for you. I come off, my dad comes on. He does go to my head, stormy weather. He doesn't like that one, actually. Yeah, I just want to say again, thank you so much for coming out, really. See, thanks for turning up. It's all right. In all seriousness, I love it here. I love it at Shepherd's Bush. It's one of my favourite venues. If not, probably, you know, well, yeah. And it's just really good to be home, to be honest. And go on, baby.

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0: 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I'm gonna hit this city.
1: Let's
0: before
1: go.
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0: 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Yeah. You may not be classed with the elite, baby.
1: I try.

0: rappers round the world. Y'all heard me, y'all dirty. I descend to the basement now. We're about to get even, girl. What you want? I'm gonna pay you well in inches. Remember, kids, it's all fun and games till someone gets poked in the eye with a dick.
1: Logging on.
0: Oh, yeah.
1: Mounting drives.
0: You bet.
1: Enter your password.
0: Schnauzer.
1: Access content.
0: Oh, la, la. Bang it. Schnauzer on a mission.

me once, hit me twice. 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Ah, yeah. Who's your daddy?

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2: 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The pair want to celebrate the emotional connections art can bring, and I've been rather charmed by this one in particular. Keep an eye

new music from Elka Klein, out on his Days Like Nights label. That was Hold On. For those of you joining us on the factory floors this autumn as part of the Anjuna Beats Warehouse Tour, keep an eye out for lineups dropping in the coming days. Liverpool is already announced, with Ferry Corsten back-to-back with Marsh, Amy Wiles, Closet and Jay Ribbon joining us for that one, with Bristol and Birmingham lineups coming in the next few days. Head to the Above and Beyond website for ticket links on those. Over to our friends in Germany, Kaio and Albert now, teaming up with Hello Machines. This is One Last.

Spencer Brown, Storm Chasing. Monica from Anjuna Family Toronto wants to shout out Millie, Abdullah, Steve, Eric and Mariam for travelling to Velt Music Festival this last weekend to see Above and Beyond. She says she can't wait to do it all again at ABGT 700. Nick from Chicago says, I tragically lost one of my best friends on July 16th. Our first big weekend together after meeting was ABGT 600. I was so thrilled to make a friend who loved A&B like I did. I would love it if you would give a shout out to Justin. I know he will always be dancing in the stars at future Anjuna shows. He'll always be missed. And Cameron from Boston is sending love to his boyfriend Maxime in Montreal and says, I love you and can't wait to dance together at ABGT 700. New music from some gorge-bound artists coming up in the next 30 minutes, but before that, here's Alexi Sonar and Ray.

proper club moment, courtesy of Grum there, alongside his fellow Scott Big Gal. That was Mega Bertha, brand new on Deep State. You'll be able to catch Grum at the Gorge in just over a month's time as part of our ABGT 700 celebrations, playing a live set on the Saturday afternoon and a back-to-back with Jay Ribbon on the Friday. A host of extracurricular activities are being announced in the next couple of weeks, including after parties with some familiar faces and wellness activities. So keep an eye on our socials for all the info on those. Here's another artist joining us at the Gorge because of art, whose self-titled album is set for release in the autumn.

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1: It's the first show of the month, which means we look even further ahead to new music coming soon on Anjuna. 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This is the A.

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Up next, it's our pleasure to welcome back an artist who was omnipresent in the Anjuna family in the early 2010s. Colin Fisher made a name for himself with slow-burning progressive hits like Captivated, Downshift and the Time Machine EP, as well as remixes for Andane, Velveteen and Chicane. Over the last decade, his creative journey has seen him soundtrack some of the biggest video game trailers in

with the wave. Marie from London is wishing a massive happy 40th to her partner Aaron on 8th of August. Becca and Ian in Poole say we got married last week and your song We're All We Need formed part of our vows. Can't wait to see you in Bristol in October. More Elka Klein for you now, this time alongside Buddha Kid and Nathan Nicholson. This is Another Life.

that, the Paul Thomas remix of MOS's new single on UV Records, Skywalkers. And Chris and Dix in Southern Illinois are sending a shout out to Elise and Mike in Chicagoland, USA on his 60th birthday. Happy birthday. Here's the flashback.

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0: Making his debut on the show this week is an artist that's not only turning heads in the Anjuna world, but dance floors worldwide. Yuval Pinto, aka UV, is emerging as the club star of the Anjuna Deep Explorations roster, with his tracks working their way into the sets of Solomon, Camel Fat and Damien Lazarus, to name but a few. His mix tonight features a host of exclusives, including a collaboration with Ken, a remix of Heirloom's Oh Don't Tell, and a track you'll probably recognise from Us. For the next 30 minutes, you're in the mix with UV.

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I'll be back, same time, same place next week with a guest mix from Esteva and news on a certain album that turned 15 years old this year. Until then, thanks for listening. Look after each other. Bye-bye.

sing it, children. Yes, that's right. The kids know the truth. Yes, the little kids. I love their sweet voices, and I love their natural born right-heartedness. I wonder, other than time itself, have I lost anything more impactful upon my journey than my innocence? My. Hi there, my dear visionary oldies musical pilgrims. Thanks for joining us once again. Your host, Billy Camino here, and I was just smiling to myself. As a child, I remember first learning certain mantras, the stuff of mystifying adult wisdom, such as fight nice in front of visitors, yeah, or don't run with scissors. Try this one, don't use your vinyl records as frisbees or they'll sound all scratchy. Yes, case in point right here, everything is beautiful. But Team Camino leaves no song behind, and hey, that is actually another important saying. Okay, my friends, I digress. Let's look, as it were, at next level philosophy. To paraphrase Ray Stevens and or scripture, there is none so blind as he who will not see. Welcome to our Camino concept titled, Believing